Luke Combs, Be By You on Y100. I have Tucker Wetmore. Who told you that? That's coming your way here in just a little bit. Right now is Flatland Cavalry, Never Coming Back.

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4: Fond du Lac, why shop somewhere else when Burlington has the trends and the deals? Luckily for you, there's a new Burlington store that just opened at Forest Plaza. You won't believe the brand names we have.

Langley on Y100. All right, that's it. I'm out of here. Thank you all so much for hanging out with me. It's appreciated as usual. I'll be back in tomorrow. We'll hang out 6 to midnight. I'm going to leave you with John Morgan, Kid Myself, so enjoy your night. Enjoy a cold one. I will talk to you soon. Cheers.

0: Hey, it's Chris Young, and you're about to hear my song, I Didn't Come Here to Leave. A big old party song. It makes me think of a lot of my buddies when we're just hanging out and having a good time.
1: Thanks for keeping it country on Y100.

Celebrating summer? Remember, it's not a real party until someone loses a flip-flop. Number one for country and fun, Y100.

0: It's Bailey Zimmerman and Chevy Silverado. Y100, good morning. It's Shotgun and Nat. Going to give you the details on the wet forecast coming up here in a little bit. But we had a world record set here in Northeast Wisconsin.
1: Yes, we did. A Fox Valley cat named Erebus is in the Guinness World Book of Records now because he has the most toes on a cat in the world.
0: How many?
1: Take a guess.
0: I have no idea. What do they normally have, like four per paw? So 16?
1: Is it four? Yeah. 29.
0: 29?

0: right. Who wants to go see Ella Langley? Oh, I see all your hands up. See what I did there? Okay. We are doing a game that we haven't done in ages. I don't even think we've done this since you started with the show.
1: Nope, we haven't.
0: It is called A Terrific Trivia Tuesday. This goes back many, many, many, many years here on Y100. And what it is it is three tough questions, three great prizes. And the prizes are actually pretty amazing. We're going to plan out your whole week for you.
1: Yes, we are. So Ella Langley on Thursday.
0: Of course.
1: Okay. Brown County Fair tickets. That's happening the 19th through the 23rd. So you can pick any time.
0: All
1: and
0: right.
1: Then on Saturday, the barbecue and bluegrass bash, or sorry, not just Saturday, but this weekend, the barbecue and bluegrass bash is happening. They've got some Irish music. They've got bluegrass music. So just, you know, lots of cool stuff happening, and
0: yeah,
1: you've got your entry into all of it.
0: And you get all of them, but you do have to answer these questions, and they are tough.
1: Mm-hmm.
0: They are tough.
1: And so, I am on strict orders to give no hints.
0: To give no hints. We give no quarter. We have no mercy. All right. 920-465-1003. Good luck. Here we go.

0: covering your whole day,
1: one song at a time.
2: I get to work, put in my earbuds, I'm good to go.
3: Oh, I could not get through my workday without the music.
0: Y100.

0: Over here. I would like two cold beers, please.
1: That sounds actually good. Be I can't tell us because you're in it or not.
0: Be a cold beer for me and a cider for my partner, Natalie, this morning.
2: Yes.
0: All right. Although...
2: So I am stressed
0: the
2: heck out. This game is stressful.
0: We don't bring this one out too often because it's like...
2: Oh, it's so stressful.
0: And you don't really get an opportunity to do anything else except for just, you know, hey, try to give people a chance to win Ella Langley tickets, which I'm not mad about.
2: And I'm just like, I'm cheering for everybody who calls. And I just want you to win so badly.
0: There are actually not just one, not just two, but three great prizes. One of them is the Ella Langley tickets.
2: Absolutely. That's Thursday night for the Rush Center. You can only get tickets here now because that is a sold out show. Brown County Fair tickets we are also giving away. And Barbecue and Bluegrass Bash happening this weekend. We've got your hookup there, too.
0: All right. We have tried to help you out a little bit to try to narrow it down. Let's see how we do this morning. You got to answer all three questions right to win all three prizes.
2: Y100, who's this?
3: This is Bridget.
0: Bridget, how are you doing today?
3: Good, how are you?
0: Good, good. This product, found in most pantries, uses the same ingredient that's used in sunscreen and paint to make it whiter.
3: Ranch.
2: There are at least a dozen people who have legitimately died doing something you will do today.
3: Going for a walk.
0: And 13% of wine drinkers prefer

0: That is the lady of the hour right there, Ella Langley, and If It Weren't for the Wind. You know, she got so many new songs, you don't get a chance to hear that one very often. I like that one a lot.
1: I know, that is a good one.
0: Mm-hmm.
1: I'm sure she'll sing at the Rush Center.

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1: It's 9 o'clock.

Well, by now, have you seen the viral video of Matthew McConaughey covering Choosing Texas? He did it on The Tonight Show with Jimmy Fallon, but she recently used it as her new intro. Maybe she'll do that Thursday night. Why would I?

Remember that pre-party for Ella Langley is at Cowboy Max. Hannah and Sean will be hosting with last chance tickets. And Ernest, who's opening up for her, is going to be stopping by.

Somebody Like You from Keith Urban on your home for country and fun. Y100, want to win some money? How about one song, one second, $1,000? Play along with Shotgun and Nat. 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Why?

0: Lefty in Boston on Y100. Well, these Crandon World Championships tickets are a hot commodity, but congratulations to Morgan and Pound. They won the pair of tickets to go over Labor Day weekend. If you're still looking to win them, good news is I'm going to have them the rest of the week right here on Y100.
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0: Jason Aldean on Y100, number one for country and fun. This is your lunchtime happy hour with Hardy and Jelly Roll coming up. Now it's Kane Brown's turn.
1: It's 9 o'clock.

Jelly Roll on Y100. He's putting his hands up and his feet up for a bit. He's gone through a lot here, his personal life over the last, whatever, 6 months or so. So he's not only putting his hands up there, he's putting his feet up for a bit too, taking a little bit of a break. Probably clear his mind a little bit. We all need to do that every now and again. Y100. Summer.

whiskey, top jack, and a cherry coke town. 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

Well, and Andrew, you know what might be one of the cutest things ever? Little girls who love Ella Langley. My friend's four-year-old, shout out Margot, loves this song. This is the Be Her song. I'm like, you're sure right about that? Here is Ella now on Y100.

does. That is Kane Brown with a woman on Y100 on National Pinot Noir Day. Listen, you know any day that has to do with wine, I'm in. It is Y100. Kojo is up in a few.

0: 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It's Graylin James.
1: I've been writing songs in Nashville for the past, like, decade. But a couple years ago, I signed a record deal, and they wanted me to put out my own songs and be the one singing them.
0: I'm just very thankful that, you know, I'm living the dream, doing what I love.
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0: y'all. This is Megan Maroney, and this is my song, Medicine. Medicine is a song I wrote with some of my favorite people about giving a guy a taste of their own medicine.
1: Y100.